557 Fire Control. 4257. We'll be transferring one to Memorial. Yep.

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Fire Control Burr, Coldstrike Community, EMS 2335 Niagara Falls Boulevard. A 68-year-old male who fell, struck his back, unable to ambulate, DLS prep. Repeating to Burkleton Tri Community EMS 2335 Niagara Falls Boulevard between Old Falls and Key Bay, a 68-year-old male who fell, struck his back, unable to ambulate, DLS priority FT EMS 2029 Niagara County.

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It's going to be for an 83-year-old man.

0: anybody if you can spare all for an EMS call. It's going to be for a 83-year-old male, had a seizure. And we do have law enforcement responding. The scene is not secure. We're going to be assembled at Pekins Hall. And repeating the Pekins, try to assemble an EMS crew at Pekins Hall for a male that possibly had a seizure. And we have patrol responding to secure the scene. 2044 Niagara County Fire.
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0: Yeah.

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1: 7-8. 17,
0: have 7-8. Crew on standby.
1: 2051. If you want to call fire control, we can give you a further.
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You'll be on FD TAC 1, 2143, Niagara County Fire.

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0: 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Park Patrol, City of Lockport, EMS call Briarwood Manor, 1001 Lincoln Avenue in the front lobby. For a male in his 80s who fell, struck his head, bleeding, is on blood thinners. ALS priority recommended, you'll be on LSD TAC 1. Repeating to the City of Lockport, EMS Briarwood Manor, 1001 Lincoln Avenue, between Lincoln Place and Nixon Place in the front lobby. For a male in his 80s who fell and struck his head, he is bleeding and on blood thinners. ALS priority recommended, you'll be on LSD TAC 1. 2152, Nair County Fire.
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1: Did you mark us in route and on location?
0: They're on location 2153.

for Control City Lock 4, you have a second call in the area of Green Street and North Transit. You can investigate an open burn. You'll be on LSD TAC 1. So repeating to City Lock 4, LPD calls in the area of Green Street and North Transit Street. You can investigate an open burn. You'll be on LSD TAC 1, 2154 in Iron County Fire.

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Snyder County Park, Sheldon, Tianjin 4, EMS 191, 191 Vanderbilt Street between Thompson and Christiana. Have a female there that was attacked by two dogs. She does have some constant bleeding. Be referred, recommended. You may have NTSC TAC 1. Repeating in Tianjin 4, EMS 191 Vanderbilt Street between Thompson and Christiana. Have a female that was attacked by two dogs while she was walking her dog. She does have some cuts and is bleeding. And just so you're advised, there are no location of where those two dogs are. You'll be referred, recommended. You'll be on TFC TAC 1, 2230, Niagara County Fire.

0: 5842 Wright's Corners. EMS requested at the Ridgeview Homes, 3902 La Peroca Road and Lot 17 off of Ridge for a 50-year-old female with history of stroke. To respond, is confused and able to talk. U.S. priority incident will be on FD EMS. Echo Victor repeating to Wright's Corners. EMS requested at Ridgeview Homes, 3902 La Peroca Road and Lot 17 off of Ridge. The 50-year-old female, history of a stroke, can respond but is confused, appears to have fallen. PLS priority incident will be on FD EMS. Not going to fire, so clear, 2247.
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Parker Vanderfold to Miller Hose. Requested on standby for a possible person in the water at your hall, 6161 McKee. And it says it's going to be an FD attack bomb. Parker Vanderfold repeating to Miller Hose, standing by at your hall, 6161 McKee Street, for a possible person in the water. Incident will be on FD TAC 1. Airline officer calling.

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0: Okay, very full to Wilson. Your equipment is requested 2101 North BB Road between Wilson, Burton, and East Lake for wires down across the roadway. No arcing or sparking seen. Incident will be on FD TAC 2. Now, I can talk for repeating to Wilson. Your equipment is requested 2101 North BB Road between Wilson, Burton, and East Lake for the wires down across the roadway. No arcing or sparking seen. Incident will be on FD TAC 2. Fire control clear 2353. RC 77, go ahead.
1: You can show us on
0: 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You repeat.
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0: Yeah. Jennifer, thank you. Here's one.

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0: 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Elevated temperature. 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Incident will be on FDMS. Fire control clear. 2359. 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

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County 4710. 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County 4710. 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County 4710. County 4710. County 4710. 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County 4710. 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County 4710. County 4710. 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County 4710. County 4710. County 4710. County 4710. 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County 4710. County 4710. County 4710. County 4710. County 4710. County 4710. County 4710. County 4

Echo Tiger Control to Frontier and Mercy EMS. EMS requested 2141 River Road and Lot 10 between Willow and Williams. So the 61-year-old female fell uninjured, requesting a lift assist. PLS Bander, continue with the FD EMS. Echo Tiger, repeating to Frontier and Mercy. EMS requested 2141 River Road and Lot 10 between Willow and Williams for the 61-year-old female who fell uninjured, requesting a lift assist only. FEMA standard recommended, incident will be on FD EMS. Fire control clear, 0036.

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1: Time for government.

Okay, if I could roll to Frontier, your second set of tones for the lift assist at 2141 River Road, plus 10. Taylor Sander and Sylvia at the EMS. Okay, fire control, repeating to Frontier, your second set of tones for the lift assist at 2141 River Road in Lot 10. Halo Standard, incident will be on FDMS. Fire control clear, 0046.

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American Fire Control 2, Lewis and 1. EMS requested at 235 South 4th Street between Cayuga and Seneca. For the 84-year-old female who fell while getting out of bed with a possible hip injury. Pila Standard and Sonoma MFD EMS. American Fire Control repeating to Lewis and 1. EMS requested at 235 South 4th Street between Cayuga and Seneca. For the 84-year-old female who fell while getting out of bed with a possible hip injury. PLS standard incident will be on FDCMS. Fire control clear at 123.

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0: Pull for an EMT and Kelly to the scene if they're available, please.
1: 10-4, they are available.
0: And I'll be en route to the Horse Street.
1: 10-4 in row. Tony, County EMS 2.

0: drinking unit in Seneca for the 84-year-old female who fell while getting out of bed. Hospital hip injury, BLS standard, and said it'll be an FD EMS. American Fingers are repeating to Lewis and 1 tones for an EMT. King County EMS requested mutual aid. 235 South 4th Street between Cayuga and Seneca for the 84-year-old female who fell while getting out of bed. Hospital hip injury, BLS standard, and said it'll be an FD EMS. Fire control clear, 127.
1: EMS
0: 24.
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Okay, fire control to NT engine 4. EMS requested 133 Spruce Street is in the back door between entrance 1 and Orchard Place. So a 65-year-old female who fell unable to get up, currently sitting in water from a hot water tank that is gushing. Be less standard and civil be on your attack 1. Okay, fire control repeating to NT engine 4. EMS requested 133 Spruce Street using the back door between entrance 1 and Orchard Place. 65-year-old female who fell unable to get up, currently sitting in water from a gushing hot water tank. Be less standard and sit will be on your attack 1. Fire control clear 242.

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0: 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We'll see if we get an EMT.

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Park Control 2, City of Lockport, EMS call 45 of 45 Ontario Street at the Spires Apartments, going to apartment 504 between Church and Canal for a 62-year-old female who has passed out in the bathroom. She is breathing. ALS Prairie recommended. Repeating Park Control 2, City of Lockport, EMS call 45 Ontario Street, apartment 504 between Church and Canal for a 62-year-old female who's passed out in the bathroom. She is breathing. ALS priority is recommended. This incident's on LSG TAC 1. Fire control clear 601.

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Incident will be on NTSD TAC 1. Niagara County Fire Control repeating to NT Engine 6. Fire alarm activation, North Iowa High School, 405 Meadow Drive. 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Incident will be on NTSD TAC 1. Fire control clear 810.

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Fire control clear at 843.

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There's a language barrier. 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

0: 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Niagara County Fire Control repeating to NT Engine 6 EMS 1331. 1331 Mall Street between Raymond and Wurlitzer. 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
1: Please do. Hot to the scene.
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1: Where's
0: the Lake Mariner? 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Where's the Lake Mariner? 7725 Lake Road, that'll be the Lake Mariner data. We left 30 minutes, okay. 211, do you copy? 3030.
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For an odor of electrical burning in the residence since yesterday, they are evacuating. 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They are evacuating and requesting a cold approach. 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Fire control clear at 926.

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Niagara County Fire Control repeating to Lewiston 1 EMS 443, 443 Chicora Road between North 4th and North 5th. 73-year-old male, unable to pass urine, post-kidney transplant, ALS priority response recommended, incident on FD EMS. 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

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Niagara County Fire Control repeating to Lewiston 1, 2nd Pedestal, County EMS 24, requested close to the area 443, 443 Chicora Road between North 4th and North 5th, 73-year-old male unable to pass urine following a kidney transplant. 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

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Fire Control repeating to Wendellville, EMS 5074, 5074 Oakwood Drive between Campbell Boulevard and Meadowbrook Court. For a 73-year-old male with severe

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say your county fire patrol on Tianjin 4, fire alarm at Gateway Park Apartments, 84 Sweeney Street, commercial fire alarm coming in at Zone 8 with no description listed, NTFD, Deck 1 on location. Niagara County Fire Control repeating 10 Tianjin 4, fire alarm activation, Gateway Park Apartments, 84 Sweeney Street, coming in as Zone 8 with no description available, incidents on NTFD, Tech 1, fire control clear at 1046.

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0: Niagara County Fire Control, South Lock, Border EMS at Mount View Assisted Living, 5465 Upper Mountain Road, room 313, B as in boy, 62-year-old female, possible blood clot in her leg. 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Niagara County Fire Control, repeating a South Lock, Border EMS, Mount View Assisted Living, 5465 Upper Mountain Road, room 313, B as in boy, 62-year-old female, possible blood clot in her leg. 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

0: 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Fire control clear at 1126.
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0: 10-4, Transmitting Unit 1, responding Elderwood, 2600B, Niagara Falls Boulevard at 1126.
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San Diego County Fire Control to the City of Lockport, EMS at Briarwood Manor, 1001 Lincoln Avenue. 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Niagara County Fire Control repeating to the City of Lockport, EMS at Briarwood Manor, 1001 Lincoln Avenue in the first floor med room. 77-year-old female, problem with her Foley bag, no critical symptoms. ELS standard response recommended. 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
1: 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You have Mercy responding from Terry's Corner.

Niagara County Fire Control, transmitting unit 2, second set of tones for the unit 2 call with Purple, 6959 Lakeside Drive, 6959 Lakeside between Purple Martin Lane and Osprey Lane. Using the garage door for the 84-year-old female who slipped from bed uninjured, requesting a lift assist. BLS standard response recommended. Niagara County Fire Control repeating the tri-community. Second set of tones for the unit 2 call with Burkholz. 6959, 6959 Lakeside Drive between Purple Martin Lane and Osprey Lane, using the garage door for the 84.

0: 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Niagara County Fire Control repeating to NT Engine 4. 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Commercial fire alarm coming in at zone 702 General Fire. 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Fire control clear at 1134.
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Your claim is requested at Tim Hortons, 2970 Thunder Settlement Road between Townline and Joanne. Fire alarm activation indicating Zone 2 sprinkler water flow rear fire. Incident on SC Tech 1. Niagara County Fire Control repeating to Sam Horton. Equipment requested at Tim Hortons, 2970 Thunder Settlement Road between Townline and Joanne. Fire alarm activation coming in as Zone 2, sprinkler water flow and rear fire. Incident on SC Tech 1, fire control clear at 1136.

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Niagara County Fire Control repeating to NT Engine 6, EMS 252, 252 Linwood Avenue between Payne and Oliver. 78-year-old male slid from the sofa requesting a lift assist. PLS standard response recommended, incident on NTSC TAC 1. Fire Control clear at 1137.

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Niagara County Fire Control, City of Lockport. You're requested by LPD at 252 Niagara Street between Kingsport and Bristol Avenue for a low-hanging line incident and LFD tackle. Niagara County Fire Control repeating to the City of Lockport. You're requested by LPD 252 Niagara Street between Kingsport and Bristol Avenue for a low-hanging line unknown type incident and LFD Tech 1. Fire control clear at 1143.

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Tree took down a power line. The tree is now blocking the roadway. Incident on LFD Tech 1. Niagara County Fire Control repeating to City of Lockport. Equipment requested 149-149 Price Street. Between Waterman and Pine. For a tree that took down a power line, now blocking the roadway. Incident on LFD Tech 1, Fire Control clear at 1153.

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ALS priority response recommended. Niagara County Fire Control repeating to NT Engine 6, EMS 797, 797 Oliver Street in the lower apartment between 10th Avenue and 11th Avenue. 67-year-old female, difficulty breathing. ALS priority response recommended. Incident on NTSD Tech 1. Fire Control clear 1200 hours.

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Service call 129-129 Van Buren Street between North Adam and Vine for a line down in water in front of the residence. Incident in LFD Tech 1. Niagara County Fire Control repeating the City of Lockport. Additional service call 129-129 Van Buren Street between North Adam Street and Vine Street for an unknown type of line down in water in front of the residence. No arcing or sparking. Incident on LFD Tech 1. Fire control clear at 1202.

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1: We're just entering the county, Niagara and River. Do you want us to start heading that way?
0: That's affirmative. Nobody's showing on the board for Unit 2. 5775 Griffin Street. It'll be between Saundersville and Tallman.
1: Whoever's on it.
0: Ten four.

say you're cutting fire control to Sanborn, second set of films for the EMS call, 5775. 9775 Griffin Street between Saunders Settlement and Tallman for the 80-year-old male CHS patient. Fluid in the lungs, no relief from any treatment. 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Niagara County Fire Control repeating to Sanborn, second set of tones for the EMS call. 5775 9775 Griffin Street between Saunders Settlement Road and Tallman Street for the 80-year-old male CHS patient. Difficulty breathing with fluid in his lungs, no relief from any treatments.

say you're cutting fire control to Barker and Alcott EMS, 7011, 7811 Town Line Road between Hosmer and Heartland. Use the door on the east side of the residence for a 92-year-old male, severe nosebleed for 30 minutes. He is on blood thinners. ALS priority response recommended. Hey, you're currently fire control repeating a Barker and Alcott, EMS 7811, 7811 Town Line Road between Hosmer and Heartland. Use the door on the east side of the residence for a 92-year-old male, severe nosebleed for 30 minutes. He is on blood thinners. ALS priority response recommended. 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Fire control clear. 1320.

Niagara County Fire Control to the City of Lockport EMS at number 6161 on Scoville Street between Monroe and Clinton. 65-year-old male fell last night, now complaining of knee pain. BLS standard response recommended, incident on LFD TAC 1. Niagara County Fire Control repeating to the City of Lockport EMS number 6161 Scoville Street between Monroe Street and Clinton Street. 65-year-old male fell last night complaining of knee pain today. BLS standard response recommended. Incident on LSD TAC 1, fire control clear, 1322.

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Lift assist 8780 Akron Road between Fisk and Urban. 74-year-old female slid from the chair uninjured, requesting a lift assist. 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Snyder County Fire Control repeating to Walkinsville and Rapids. EMS 8780 Akron Road between Fisk Road and Urban Road. 74-year-old female slid from a chair uninjured, requesting a lift assist. 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
1: 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You should also have county half of the scene, please.
0: 10-4.

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County EMS 20, requested hot to the scene, 7811, 7811 Town Line Road between Hosmer and Heartland. Use the east side door for a 92-year-old male, severe nosebleed for 30 minutes, and he's on blood thinners. ALS priority response recommended. Niagara County Fire Control repeating the Barker, second set of tones. County EMS 20, requested hot to the scene. 7811, 7811 Town Line Road between Hosmer and Heartland. Use the east side door for a 92-year-old male, severe nosebleed for 30 minutes, and blood thinners also. ALS priority response recommended. Incident on FD EMS. Fire control clear at 1330.

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I watched showing an AFib episode 4 times. She's now having chest pains with distorted vision and sweating. 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I watched showed activations of correction. Episodes of AFib 4 times, now having chest pain, distorted vision, and sweating. 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Incident on SD EMS. Fire control clear, 1336.

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0: 1 and 4 responding, EMS.
1: Crazy, 1 and 4 responding.

Fire Control to the City of Lockport, EMS call, Elderwood, 104 Old Niagara Road, going to room 75 in the north unit. 84-year-old male who fell. Pupils are uneven. Vitals are stable, but in and out of consciousness with shallow breathing. We're repeating to the City of Lockport, EMS call at Elderwood, 104 Old Niagara Road, going to room 75 in the north unit. 84-year-old female who fell. Pupils are uneven, vitals are stable, however, in and out of consciousness with shallow breathing. ALS priority, ALS detect 1.

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Fire Control clear 1416.

Niagara County Fire Control to Niagara Active and Mercy, EMS 8220-8220 Lockport Road between East Britton and Miller. 84-year-old female, recent UTI, shortness of breath on exertion and difficulty ambulating. BLS priority response recommended. Niagara County Fire Control repeating to Niagara Active and Mercy, EMS 8220-8220 Lockport Road between East Britton Drive and Miller Road for an 84-year-old female, recent UTI, short of breath, on exertion, and difficulty ambulating. BLS priority response recommended. Incident 10 FD EMS, fire control clear, 1417.

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Her responding was active. For your responding 8220 Lockport Road at 149.

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Niagara County Fire Control to Niagara after a second set of pills for the EMS call, 8220 Lockport Road, for the 84-year-old female, short of breath.

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Between East Britton and Miller for the 84-year-old male, recent UTI, short of breath on exertion and difficulty ambulating. 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

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Intersection Chestnut Ridge and Cold Springs Road. For a traffic light, that's completely how a report of wires down in the area. You'll be on FD Tech 1. 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Intersection Chestnut Ridge and Cold Springs Road. For a traffic light, that's completely out of reports of down wires in the area. Be on FD Tech 1, 1446.

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Okay, fire control, listen to one motor vehicle accident. Down in Niagara Scenic Parkway, northbound, just south of the Ridge Road exit. For two vehicles, one party claim unknown injuries. Bayless Priority, FD Tech 1. Feeding Lewiston 1, motor vehicle accident. Down the Niagara Scenic Parkway, northbound, just south of the Ridge Road exit. For two vehicles, one party complaint of unknown injuries. Bayless Priority, FD Tech 1, 1505, Niagara County Fire.

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Okay, Bechtel, Lewiston 1, second tone for the motor vehicle accident on the Agrisinia Parkway. Beating Lewiston 1, second set of tones for the motor vehicle accident on the Agrisinia Parkway. Again, FD Tech 115-13.

0: 709 en route. You'll be on the Niagara State Parkway, northbound, just south of the Ridge Road exit. 10-1.
1: Seven B to 709.
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0: going to be on the northbound lane just before the old pit.
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Aircraft fire control, Wilson 1, fire alarm activation, 120 North 7th Street between Center and Onondaga. For an active fire alarm in the building, no smoke or fire seen. This incident will also be on FD-TAC 1. Repeating, Wilson 1, fire alarm activation, 120 North 7th Street. That'll be between Center and Onondaga. For active fire alarm in the building, no smoke or fire seen. This incident will also be on TAC 1, 1524, Aircraft fire.

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For a tree fire, 5526 Agra Street Extension between Memorial Drive West and Memorial Drive East. 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Repeating right's corners, investigate a tree fire, 5526 Agra Street Extension between Memorial Drive West and Memorial Drive East. Tree will be on the west side of the lot. 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

Hackney Factual Listing 2, EMS 40, correction 5045, Walmore Road, St. Upper Mountain and Mount Hope. 65-year-old male with a chest catheter bleeding from it. The appeal is priority to that EMS. Repeating, Listing 2, EMS 5045 Walmore Road, St. Upper Mountain, Mount Hope, 65-year-old male bleeding from his chest catheter. Appeal is priority to FDMS, 1607,

Okay, factual Niagara active. Possible commercial structure fire. 7431 Porter Road between Young Street and Recovery. 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Repeating Niagara active for the possible commercial structure fire. 7431 Porter Road between Young Street and Recovery. 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

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One engine requested to the scene for Niagara Active's commercial structure fire. 7431 Porter Road between Young and Recovery, BNFD TAC 5. Repeating, Niagara Falls Air Reserve Station. 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
0: Back in the hall, you can clear us from that. 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

Aircraft Federal RAF, this is EMS. 6493 Dicinger Road, between Raymond and Old Beatty in apartment 12. 65-year-old female, fell last week, now unable to walk with left side pain. Feel a standard band of EMS. Feeding rapids to EMS, 6493 Dicinger Road in apartment 12, between Raymond and Old Beatty. 65-year-old female that fell last week, now unable to walk and with left side pain. Feel a standard band of EMS, 1621, narcotic fire.

Paragraph Factual, City of Lockport, service call 278 Washburn Street between Ashley Place and Spalding for basement flooding encroaching on appliances. The BLFD Tech 1. Repeating, City of Lockport fire 278 Washburn Street between Ashley and Spalding for basement flooding encroaching on appliances. LFD Tech 1, 1624. Okay, fire.

Aircraft fire control is South Wilson and Wilson, EMS 3205 between Braley and New. Use the side door. Be a 43-year-old female. We're starting CPR now.

0: 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He'll be on FDMS. Repeating South Wilson and Wilson, 3205 Randall Road to Ingraley, a new entrant to the side door. 43-year-old female cardiac arrest, starting CPR. 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

0: 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Delta Tech 1, repeating, City of Lockport, 14 on Lindhurst Drive, Chick, Pennsylvania, Vermont. For 72-year-old male, starting CPR. Correction, male is now breathing. 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

That guy folks all the Youngstown. County EMS requested to the scene. 506 Westwood Avenue between Applewood and Oak. 68-year-old male chronic back pain. Bill standard of EMS. Here in Youngstown, EMT requested to the hall. County EMS to the scene. 506 Westwood Avenue between Applewood and Oak. 68-year-old male chronic back pain. Bill standard of EMS. 1638 there, County Clerk.

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0: 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Virgil, we just updated your chief. It's going to be an updated address. It's actually going to be 135 on Tuscarora Street.
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1: 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Fire control, EMS 24, are you taking the Youngstown call, or is it going to be EMS 20?
0: We didn't know there was a Youngstown call.

0: That's affirmative. I did zone out a couple minutes ago. It's going to be 506 Westwood Avenue.
1: Yeah, good. Show 24 now. Switching to EMS.
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1: 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Be apartment 5.
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The incident will be FD Tech 5, 1644.

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0: 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I'll detect one. Repeating City Lock for additional service call. 65 on West Grant Street between Beatty and Washburn for a flooded basement. I'll detect one. 1649.
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Secretary of Fire Control of the City of Lockport, EMS 16 on Lexington Court in apartment 16, A's and Adams, between East High and the Dead End. 9-year-old female, possible stroke, unable to speak. To be ALS priority down LC Tech 1. Repeating City of Lockport, EMS call 16 on Lexington Court. It'll be in apartment 16, A's and Adams, off of East High Street. 9-year-old female, possible stroke, and unable to talk. ALS priority down LC Tech 1, 1652. Back, right, fire.

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BFT Tech 1, repeating South Lockport, service call, 6941 Northview Drive, flooding in the driveway, nothing in the residence at this time. 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

Nakai Fire Control coming on the air with your evening announcement to units out of service. 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Shawnee is 22E2. Correction, E3. And Sanborn is 21E2. There are no announcements. That concludes your units out of service. And evening announcements. 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

Star Drive Virtual South Lockport. Two EMS calls, both at Mountview Assisted Living, 4565 Up Mount Road. The first will be in room 313, B as in boy, for a 60-year-old female with cardiac issues. They'll be A-list priority on FDMS. The second call will be in room 410, A as in Adam, for a 64-year-old female with a previous finger fracture. Stitches ripped and bleeding from the site. They'll be A-list priority, also on FDMS. Twin City responding to both calls. Repeating to South Lockport, two EMS calls, both at Mountview Assisted Living, 5465 Upper Mountain Road. The first, 313, B as in boy, for a 62-year-old female with cardiac issues, ALS priority on FDMS. The second will be in room 410, A as in Adam, 64-year-old female, previously fractured finger and stitches ripped, bleeding from the site. They'll be ALS priority on FDMS, 1836.

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We'll be near Ontario, on Ontario near the train tracks. LPD requested an eval, 50s. Person in their 50s for an ankle injury in 941 transport. Be a standard LFD Tech 1. Be hitting City of Lockport, Digital EMS, 269 on Ontario Street between Prospect and Passaic. Beyond Ontario near the train tracks, LPD requests an eval of a person in their 50s with an ankle injury in 941 transport. Field is standard LFD type 1843, not County Fire.

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Packard Fire Shelter, Miller Hose, EMS Recovery Center, 2600 William Street, to room 123, seeing Puff Corps, 133-year-old male, forcing leg wounds, BLS standard, and a EMS. 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

Second effect of the Miller hose, second zones. All Cod Grand ambulance requests to be delayed with Miller hose at the recovery center, 2600 William Street, in room 123, off 4.5 for the 33-year-old male with worsening leg wounds. BLS standard to be on FDMS. Repeating the Miller hose, second zones. All Cod Grand ambulance requests to be delayed at the recovery center, 2600 William Street, room 123, off Corwin Ave, for 33-year-old male, worsening leg wounds, BLS standard on FDMS, 1905. Okay, sorry.

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0: 1109 is standby for drivers en route to the hall. You can just have all cops standby in quarters for right now.
1: Yeah, I'm Bill. Driver en route to the hall. Virtual all cops, Fur Miller Hall, is your ambulance in standby in quarters. Repeating to all cops, Fur Miller Hall, is your ambulance in standby in quarters.
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Okay, Park Hill, South Block 4, EMS 150 Whispering Pines Drive between Pheasant Run and Village Parkway. Short request to EMS or female on the floor, unknown further, they're attempting entry. Deal is priority on FDMS. Repeating, South Block 4, EMS 150 Whispering Pines Drive between Pheasant Run Drive and Village Parkway. For a female on the floor, unknown further, patrols attempting to make entry. DLS priority, the NFDMS, Twin City is responding from a boulevard 290, 1929, County Fair.

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Okay, Fairchild, Burke Culture Community, MS 2335 Niagara Falls Boulevard, apartment 3, between Old Falls and Cayuga. 68-year-old male, chest pain, difficulty breathing. Analyst priority, BNF-DMS. Repeating, Burke Culture Community, EMS 2335 Niagara Falls Boulevard, apartment 3, between Old Falls and Cayuga. 68-year-old male.

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Sergeant Fair Chiller Rights Corners of Mercy, EMS 6467 Applewood Lane, off of Heather Drive. 87-year-old female, shortness of breath, third party caller, ALS priority van of EMS. Repeating Rights Corners and Mercy, EMS 6467 Applewood Lane, off of Heather Drive. 87-year-old female, shortness of breath, third party caller, ALS priority, VNF DMS, 2000 there, County Fire.

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